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0: weekend. We're back live on Monday morning from 6 a.m. with a chance for you to grab a grand on Winning Words at 8:15. We've got end of year work parties for you to win with thanks to our friends at the Mardyke Entertainment Complex. And the Red FM cash machine on Monday morning is €305,000 for you to get your hands on. 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

Dua Lipa with Dance the Night here on Cork's Red FM. Before that was the band who played Electric Picnic last weekend on the Sunday. That was Amble with The Swell. I've got some Ed Sheeran on the way, but this is a throwback from the Black Eyed Peas. This is I Got a Feeling here on Red.

That is Benson Boone with Sorry I'm Here for Someone Else here on Cork's Red FM, the station that's giving away €305,000 on the cash machine. I'll be giving you all the details on how you can enter that very, very soon. News and sport is also on the way, but before that, some music from Adele, Tiesto and Femni next.

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0: Love that track. That's Dee Fitz with Screen Time. If you're just tuning in, this is Green on Red with Mags Blackburn. And between here and 10 o'clock, I have new music from Bleach 923, Christian Cole and Dave Loft. So don't go anywhere. I'm keeping you company this Sunday evening. Coming up right now, brand new music from Natalie Moran with Nothing to Say.
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This is Green on Red with Mags Blackburn, and all the way from Mitchelstown, that is Honeycomb with their latest single, Wonderland. As always, so thrilled to be able to feature Cork artists here on Green on Red. And I'm not done yet. I have another Cork artist coming up right now called Rosie Kay with Sorry You Got Caught. I've heard

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